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1: 103, Columbus's Rock Station. Chad Tyson, got some Red Hot Chili Peppers coming up as we're getting back to the rock right now with the Scorpions. A new one from them next. And next hour, just past 9, to get you details on this new video game they've got some tunes featured in. It's kind of bringing back memories of Rock Band and Guitar Heroes. And more on that coming up tonight.

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Humans were not created to sit in silence. We were born to be loud. Guaranteed, human.

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1: 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Chad Tyson is Saturday at Summer Fun off 5th with Phoenix City Parks and Rec. 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
1: 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They have added a show in Salem, Oregon for September 6th, but still with that, only six shows on the tour. Will they add more? I doubt it, but we'll see. I wanna rock.

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I'm Chad Tyson. It's Saturday. It's Summer Fun Off 5th with Phoenix City Parks and Rec. It's going down 10 to 1 at the U Sports Complex. 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
1: It's Stacy and a one-off festival, Meriwether. That's in Maryland. And the Power to the People Festival sold out within minutes. So that is October 3rd with Foo Fighters on the bill. It's a big bill. Jack Black with Roman Morello and his band and a few others that Tom Morello is putting on this festival. Public Enemy's part of it. Even Dave Matthews himself. Tons of artists. And that's a day of peace, love, justice, and music.
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1: It's Stacy and Motley Crue doing their tour in the summertime. John 5, who's been playing with the band for a while now, said that they were doing a lot of deep cuts for rehearsals. And there's a lot of surprises for fans. And if anybody can play these songs, it's John 5.

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It's Stacy. Now, good luck to the Columbus River Dragons. Dragons back in action tonight in Lawrence, facing off against the PD Ice Cats. We'll be cheering them on from Columbus right here on Rock 103.

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1: It's Stacy and licking the microphone like David Lee Roth. He's on tour right now, going all the way through early September. Tons and tons of dates. That guy's busy as part of his Don't Love Me, Rent Me tour. Get your
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1: It's Stacy, and what goes around comes around. The U.S. continuing to see a vinyl revival. 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
1: It's Stacey in the very Black Friday sort of mindset where it's spending money to save money. 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

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It's Stacey. Now, coming up a little later this morning after 6, the Woody Show will make your life look a whole lot better with redneck news. 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

0: Columbus's rock station, Rock 103. It's Stacy, and if you ever saw the movie Cloudy with a Chance of Meatballs, of course he makes everything rain food, and they rain Neapolitan ice cream. All the kids ascend onto the ice cream, mostly vanilla and chocolate. One kid goes over to the strawberry side and says, "Strawberry's my favorite." That's the joke. Guess what America's favorite ice cream flavor is? We all stand corrected. Strawberry. Favorite flavor nationwide. I don't really believe it.
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It's Stacey. Now, the Clingstones wrap up their road series tonight against the Biloxi Shuckers. 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
1: It's Stacy, and if you're road tripping, what's your snacks? 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
1: It's Stacy, and if you want to watch any of the Def Leppard tour, you'd have to find Europeans on YouTube. 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

0: asphalt is always hotter in the sun. Blacktop, they say it's like 10 degrees hotter whenever you're standing on the blacktop. Actually, 77 degrees air temperature, the asphalt could be up to 125 degrees. Say your air temperature is 87 degrees, 10 degrees higher. It could be up to 143 degrees. And even then, that in just like a minute or less can do some skin destruction. So think about little paws. Think about your pets.
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1: It's Stacy, and some of the big summer blockbusters they expect to see a lot of ticket sales for. 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
1: Welcome to Wednesday, everyone. It's Teresa, ready to razzle-dazzle, give you money, and, well, no Vegas trip today. Today is the pre-sale, all right? So hang on, I'm going to give you all the details coming up.

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1: It's a big pre-sale day, so coming up in four songs, I'm going to tell you exactly what's going on if you're a Capital One cardholder. I'm Teresa. Hang on, it's Nirvana right now.

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4: The Braves were an out away from a win, but Raisel Iglesias was tagged with a two-run walk-off homer in the 10th. Braves fall to the White Sox 6-5. Meanwhile, Ronald Acuna dealing with another injury issue. He left the game in the 4th with hamstring tightness. Angel Reese had 17 points and 17 rebounds, leading the Dream past Chicago. And the Stanley Cup Finals are all even at 2. The Hurricanes scored twice in the third period, beating Las Vegas 5-3. I'm Matt McCoy.
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1: This hour stayed in Lizzie, Linkin Park to Steve Miller Band. I'm going all over the place. I'm Teresa, keeping you awake at work. Now it's STP.

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1: Let me slide in with this little tidbit. 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So don't put yourself in that situation. 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Yeah, yeah. 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Your health comes first.

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It's real. Kind of like you. 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
1: I love you guys. I hope you're having a good afternoon. Coming up in four songs, what we're going to talk about is the iHeartRadio Music Festival Capital One presale. Today's a big day, and I'll explain everything. Again, four songs. First up, it's Pearl Jam.

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1: I hope you're having a very good Wednesday. I'm Teresa. By the way, to all the ladies with me, Romy and Michelle sequel is in production right now. First, we get the Scary Movie franchise back. Now, Romy and Michelle, the world is healing. It really is.

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1: 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I got your quiet right. 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
1: You know, it's funny. We've got every band doing something in 2026, yet where is our Nickelback? I feel like Chad Kroeger and them are stretching out for something. They're stretching those hammies out for something. We'll have to wait and see.

0: Rock 103. Did you guys see that viral video going around? Truck carrying fireworks exploded on I-75 in Tennessee. Happened this last Saturday. Oh, that sounds fun. That's when I'm pulling over and I'm taking the lawn chairs out of the back of the truck and just enjoying the free fireworks show. Nobody was hurt, so that's the good news. The truck driver didn't have the required hazardous materials endorsement, so maybe he's in a little bit of trouble. And I also feel bad about that fireworks outlet that didn't get their shipment. 4th of July is coming up. They still have time.
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1: Aerosmith coming up with what could be the greatest classic rock song of all time. And I have a band out of the land down under next. And it's not AC/DC. First, Scorpions, here's Wind of Change.

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Humans were not created to sit in silence. We were born to be loud.

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1: Motley Crue always puts on a good show. They're heading out this summer on the Return of the Carnival of Sins tour. Yeah, you should check out Motley Crue. Here's Home Sweet Home.

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One of my favorite bands from the 90s. I hope you love them as well. Candlebox. Yeah, I've got them coming up next. Tom Petty, here's Free Fallin'.

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1: Apple rebranding Siri. Hey, Siri, look, I just woke your phone up. 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The features include a more conversational experience with the system, which will also allow us users to adjust voice expression. 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

0: certainly was in the right.
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2: 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This Saturday, it's Summer Fun on 5th with Phoenix City Parks and Rec from 10 to 1 at the Youth Sports Complex. 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

Rock 103, Columbus's rock station. Driving home on a Wednesday evening. You know it's the downhill slope to the weekend from here. Todd Shumley, who's next? Green Day. Here's Good Riddance, Time of Your Life.

0: Rock 103. You know, I'm not a real estate professional. I wouldn't know resale on this property or whether it's worth it, but you can buy 7 acres in hell. Yeah, there's a new listing that reports that you get a little more than 7 acres in hell, and it's now available. How much does it cost to buy 7 acres in hell? $625,000. Seems a lot for a lifetime of torture. But this listing is in Hell, Michigan, which is a small, unincorporated area which comes with an ice cream shop and a chapel. Scream's Ice Cream Shop and Hell's Chapel of Love. They do have a post office and a souvenir store. It's kind of like a roadside attraction. It's geared towards campers and outdoor enthusiasts. Yeah, maybe turn that 7 acres into a campsite. You know, just spitballing. It's a small price to pay when you get to tell people you're vacationing in hell.
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It's maximum difficulty. 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

Rock 103, Columbus's rock station. Throwing Copper, that's such a great album from the band Live. If you haven't listened to it in its entirety in a while, maybe something to revisit live. Here's I Alone.

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Hey, it's Shumlin. It's baseball under the lights tonight. The Columbus Clingstones take on the Pensacola Blue Wahoos at Synovus Park. Get out and cheer on the Stones with Rock 103.

0: Hey, Columbus, you hear that sizzle? That ain't burgers. That's your old car getting cooked. 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And right now, I'm on a mission to help you smoke your old ride before it flames out for good. 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

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Chad Tyson, thanks for hanging out tonight. Rush had show two of their 50-something tour last night, the Forum in Los Angeles, and the set list was a lot different than night one on Sunday. More on all that.